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This is Wayo 104.3. If you've listened to any house, then you know you just heard Mr. Finger's Washing Machine. I love Larry Heard. And before that was DJ Pierre's Dream Girl. Of course, he's going as Pierre's Fantasy Club on that track. And of course, he's also a member of Future, so as a founding member of the Acid Movement at its very inception. And forgive me for the hissing on the next track, but I feel we have to get this song acknowledged, since it's the connecting factor between Ghetto House and Acid House, and one of the most well-known house tracks to who I shall lovingly call the Normies. But sadly, there's no perfectly intact version in my collection, so we will push this one to its limits as best I can for you here on Wayo 104.3, Midwest Music Movement's Acid House Hour.

It's time for the percolator. It's time for the percolator. It's time for the percolator. It's time for the percolator. It's time for the percolator. It's time for the percolator. It's time for the percolator.

This is Wayo 1043, and you just heard Maurice Joshua's This Is Acid, the K&T dance mix, which is my favorite version. Before that was seminal house track Percolator by Kashmir, aka Green Velvet, aka Curtis Jones. It comes with one of the best ways to jack that I'll post to my socials, actually, because it's a very viral TikTok of it being used recently. And up next, I'm actually going to play a British track. Everyone so far today has been Chicagoan. But I want to show where acid eventually landed, as I mentioned at the top of the show, because of course, when I think acid house, I actually think Britain, because they kind of took it over in the 90s. So much so, actually, I think the average house listener also says the same thing. When you think acid, they think Britain. Anyway, this is Wayo 104.3, Midwest Music Movement's Acid House Hour.

This is Wayo 104.3, and you just heard a Brit singing A Guy Called Gerald with Voodoo Ray. And at the time Acid House was blowing up in British popularity, our American house scene had already moved on to a brief stint in hardcore techno, followed by deep house becoming the more popular subgenre. And I think it's really important to emphasize that acid house is how we get the currently popular splinky synth waves, as the kids are calling it. That splinky sound is just some dudes in Chicago fiddling with the 303 settings, and it's still coming back today. And them fiddling with those 303s is why we have modern rave culture. It was that they were, you know, that first domino in the stack. Anyway, you are a couple subgenres away of house from us getting less structured history during house hour. My Chicago and Detroit listeners may be a bit bored, but I will remind them gently that my Rochesterians are at a 101 level and need to get up to speed before we're throwing Robert Hood or Bad Boy Bill full on at them. As it is, let's try Tyree's Acid Over for our closer tonight, so Fast Forward Rewind has a more relaxed track to mix into. Sending love to all my percolating house lovers back home, and to you, Rochester. Signing off.

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and Archives, Natural Brown Prom Queen, followed by What They Call Us by Fever Ray from the album Radical Romantics. And you just heard I Kiss the Hand of My Destroyer by Michelle Gurevich.

We Know Oh by the Butcherettes started off that set. Then came Threatened by the Stranglers. Bata Motel by Crass followed. Then The Faster I Breathe, The Further I Go by PJ Harvey from the recently released B-Sides, Demos, and Rarities collection. That was followed by Loops by Pyle from their album All Fiction. And you just heard Voices in the Field by Calexico. 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

Highway by Chelsea Wolfe being that set, followed by Two Nice Girls covering Sonic Youth's Cotton Crown. And you just heard The Sound of Someone You Love Who's Going Away and It Doesn't Matter by Penguin Cafe Orchestra. Thank you for listening to Fast Forward Rewind on WAYOLP Rochester Night. I'm going to finish off now with Hang On Me by St. Vincent and Wonderful by Joan as Policewoman.

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1: This is my day, a sunny day. This is my day, a sunny day. With so much to give to all, bright beams, striking at the shadows impartially. This is my day, I have so much to say. Out of the sun, colors come. Like spores, the rays strike the earth, and forms of being take shape to be. Being raises itself accordingly to the vibration of the ray to which it synchronizes itself. The invisible light is the ultralight, the darkness. The darkness is the cosmos light, the all-pervading all. Thus the cosmos equation of the light is that the darkness is as the light. So distinguish the meaning of this, an ultra being, an ultra being.
2: Hello. Hello, my friend.
1: It is all about the music. I always felt there was something missing about planet Earth. From early childhood days. So I searched to find out what. Then I ran into some things which couldn't be expressed with words. Then I found I needed words. Again, then I found I needed something else. I needed people not to really listen or to believe what I'm saying, but as instruments to be part of the cosmo orchestra of the universe. So then, in my future plans, the people are the instrument.

0: the planet is the way it is because of the scheme of words. When you meet a man, you meet a scheme of words, patterns of concept. So if the scheme of words were changed, then man and planet Earth would be different than what it is today. It is not that the planet is wrong or that man is wrong. It is just that the scheme of words are not profitable to either man or the planet. The scientists have discovered at last that there are black holes in space. I wrote that some time ago. The Earth is one of those holes. The Earth is an inside-out planet, outside-in planet. It is one of the black holes in space. Its gravitational pull is all inward and destructive to the people on this planet. The Earth is a hole in space. Space would be a continuous continuity if it wasn't for the planets, comets, stars, other material structural substances that form a whole of material vacuum according to the negative principles. Because the negative principles always reveals the Earth is a hole in space. Because if a hole in the Earth is the non-existence of the Earth principle, because it is surrounded by the walls of Earth, then a hole in space is the non-existence of the space principle. So that the whole of Earth is the whole, because the Earth is surrounded by the walls of space.
1: Cohesive points.
0: Planet Earth needs a new idea, another way of approach. Or else it would have to be part of history. And history only repeats itself. There are many people who have sought to make a better world. And that was all right. But they didn't come up with any equations for a better world. They had nothing to substitute for the systems and the ideas. Man can't live in a vacuum. There has to be a better system to take the place of the systems of this planet. There has to be a better system to substitute for the systems of Earth. Before the ones that are here can go, there must be different kind of philosophies, different kind of music, different kind of approach in religion, different kind of approach in politics, different kind of approach in education, a different kind of approach in every way. That is the only way that can be a better world. Everything is based upon equations. Whether it is good or bad, you can't get away from the equations. Now man is standing upon the threshold of the greater universe. And everything is changing. Potentials. Everything is changing. Except man and woman and child. Electronic equipment. Astronauts to the moon. Cosmonauts. Science has changed. Everything has changed but man and woman and child. Someone must show the way. Better way than any way they have ever known. Someone must teach a transformation to a greater truth. This truth that is the summation of this planet is a bad truth. Remember this. Someone must show the way. This is not to convert, to lead, to persuade. It is of the spirit of the wind. And what does the wind know? Never tells. Where does it go? It never tells. If everyone is of this planet, why must they disagree as they do? Where did they all come from? Can they prove this is their home? If this is their home, why do they treat the planet the way they do? Laugh at yourself.

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0: 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Got your host John Schoen with you until midnight. We are currently listening to a really bizarre and phenomenal record I finally got my hands on. 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On the Death Is Not the End label.
1: Hello, Shell. What do you want to do tonight?
2: I don't know. Nothing on TV worth watching. How's about getting a video and watching that?
1: Yeah, but we ain't got nothing to watch.
2: Don't matter, I'll pop down to the video box and get a film.
1: Yeah, but won't it be closed by now?
2: Nah, they're open 6 days a week till 8:30.
0: I'll pop down to the video box. And this will be the bad music for the show. Phenomenal stuff. Hey, we just heard music finishing off the opening set by Red Cross. Their cover of Blow You a Kiss in the Wind. Coming off the Teen Babes from Monsanto LP from 1984, and they are playing in Buffalo Friday, September 26th, along with the Melvins down at Electric City. That's at 433 Pearl Street. And yeah, Red Cross, they're on tour. They're over in the UK right now. I've seen some footage. Always great live band. Before that, brand new music from Anthony Pascarosa. The Godhead Flows Through Open Wounds, the name of the track. That is coming off his latest CDR called Descent, The Stairways of Masters. It's on the Fourth Eye Music Burnt Out Tapes label that Tony runs, edition of 60. Great stuff from Anthony Pascarosa. And opening up the show, music from Sun Ra and a extended piece called The Cosmic Visitor, recorded April 11th, 1977, and broadcast live on WXPN, radio station of the University of Pennsylvania. Several pieces that flow into one. This Is My Day, The Scheme of Words, Black Holes in Space, and A Better World. And that's something that floated around for years as bootleg tapes and whatnot. Finally got issued on vinyl in 2010 on the LP, The Outer Darkness. Space Poetry. They did three volumes of this on Norton Records. Phenomenal stuff from Sun Ra.
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0: All right, we're going to get in some brand new music here. These guys released my favorite LP of last year. Well, they're back. Talking about Sven Hjarta and their second LP, simply entitled Two. And we're going to hear a track called Backaplan. Brand new Sven Hjarta here on Uncomfortable Communications.
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0: Absolute touch of class on London's number one. The Limelight Nightclub, Whitehorse Lane, South Norwood, SE25. 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And on Sunday, the big one of the week. Yes, every Sunday, featuring guest resident DJ from Capital Radio, David Ruddigan. Bubbling in fine style.
1: 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The Limelight Nightclub, Whitehorse Lane, South Norwood. 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

0: NSD, Matthew B, Ranks, Richie Fingers, Frankie Valentine. Nothing fixed, nothing feeling.
1: All right, you're tuned into Uncomfortable Communications here on WAO. 10:43 is the time. You got John with you until midnight. We just heard some brand new music from Charisse. Fogbound Laughter, the name of the track. That is the A-side to their latest release. It's a 7-inch EP on the Stoned to Death label. And I gripped a copy of that this past weekend when they played here in town. And they made me sign a contract to purchase this. And everybody signed the contract. It was quite the entertaining transaction, and they put on quite the show. Second time seeing them, they are the real deal. Something else, man. Charisse, outstanding stuff by those guys. Before that, Ego Summit in a track called Illogical off of the This Room Isn't Big Enough LP. Ego Summit is a who's who of Ohio's underground supergroup. Don Holland, Ron House, Jim Shepard, Tommy J, Michael Hummel. They did this one LP on the Old Age, No Age label. And, man, phenomenal stuff from Ego Summit. Before that, brand new music from Honey Radar off their latest release called Reclining Psych Out. It's a 12-inch EP, self-released. We heard the track Chelsea Frame. That just came out last week. And opening up that set, brand new music from Sten Hjarta. Of Sten Hjarta 2, that's the name of the LP. Sten Hjarta is the duo of Gustav Dickinson and Magnus Djerling. And we heard the track Backaplan. I think that's how it's pronounced. I don't know. That is on the Discreet Music label. And, man, I think this might be even eclipsing their first LP as far as how much I like it. Time will tell, but, yeah, be prepared to hear a lot more from Sten Hjarta in the upcoming weeks. All right, these guys played here in town like a month and a half ago, and I didn't pick their LP up at the merch table that night. They had a bunch of distributed LPs, CDs, cassettes, and whatnot. All stuff that I've never seen before. It's never been distributed here in the United States. All Swiss, all stuff from Switzerland. Talking about the band Leopardo, I ended up buying a bunch of that stuff. And I was like, I'll get the LP. It's released here domestically. And then, when I went to order it, it was sold out. Finally got my hands on it. It's called Side A, Side B, the band Leopardo. You probably saw them. They toured all over North America, and they were phenomenal when they played here in Rochester. We're going to hear a track off the LP called Repetition. Stay tuned.
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0: When you go out at the weekend, well, the place to shop is Right Fit, 464 Kingsland Road, Dalston East 8. 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So if you are a person that likes bargains, come on down and have a look around.
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4: 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Yes, we are in the second hour. 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
5: Hi, my name's John, and I'm from Liverpool. 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Boy, that Mad Hatter Trevor, Linden Street, HB Soul to Soul. 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
4: We just heard music. Finishing up that last set with Hackamore Brick off their one and only LP, One Kiss Leads to Another, on the Buddha label from 1970, and a track called Got a Gal Named Wilma. Hackamore Brick out of Brooklyn, one of the very, very few bands in the early 70s that you could hear a influence of the Velvet Underground. And yeah, one of my all-time favorite records. Before that, brand new music from Michael Beach off his latest LP. Just came out last week. Big Black Plume, the name of the LP, on Garner Records. And a really intense and moody track called No One Knows Any Better. And opening up that set, music from the Swiss band Leopardo off of their LP Side A, Side B. That's on the Dot Dash Sounds label. We heard the track Repetition. All right. Still kind of recovering from the past week of tons of gigs, tons of shows here in conjunction with the Carbon Fest 2025. And this band played last Friday down at Radio Social, and man, they just tore the roof off, bore a hole through the sky, bore a hole through my skull. Talking about Sline and the Family Stone. Absolutely ripping set. Very intense and very, very psychedelic in every manner you can imagine. They get a brand new LP coming out, I believe, next month, a couple weeks. But they had copies of it with them for sale at that show. The LP is called The Future is a Valley. And yeah, equally amazing Can't say enough good things about this band. We're going to hear a track off this LP. It's called Came From Our Songs. Brand new Sline and the Family Stone here on Uncomfortable Communications.
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1: the Governor, JP, the Love of Martha, DJ Bond and Elliot Masonette.
0: And also
1: the Touch of Class
0: and
1: the Fine Car Crew.
2: All right. We are almost halfway through the second hour of Uncomfortable Communications. You got John with you. And, man, I'm loving this guy's voice. Sounds like Corthon.
1: Until Valentine's Day, after TV will be more.
0: And remember, some lucky couple will win a pair of tickets.
1: Free. What, free tickets to Amsterdam?
0: Yes, but make it snappy. Book now by calling 738.
2: All right. We just heard music from Death of Samantha. The B-side to their very first record. It's a 7-inch called Porn in the USA on St. Valentine Records. And what better way to make your mark with your first record and doing a cover tune from the Flintstones. Listen to The Mockingbird. totally stoked. I picked this up last week when I was out in Cleveland. Some dead stock showed up at a at Hausfrau. So I was able to check this off my list of wants. Finally, Death of Samantha. Phenomenal Cleveland band. Before that, The Sleepers off their first 7-inch from 1978. Oh, yeah, that Death of Samantha record is from 1985. The Sleepers from San Francisco, and a track called Linda. And I do not have an original of that. I am playing the reissue on Superior Viaduct, featuring the lilting vocal tones of Ricky Williams. Before that, music from Paige Croft and a track called Naughty Bits from 1978 as well. That is coming off a brutally, painfully rare 7-inch of theirs on Alien Records. And, yeah, again, do not own a copy of that. I am playing that off a just-issued compilation LP called Outlaw American Punk, 1978 through 1982. Features both sides of that 45, along with 45s of bands like The Inserts, The Inanimate Objects, White Boys, The Vores, The Lepers, Brainiacs, Fill in the Blanks. You get the picture. All super, super rare stuff. Outlaw American Punk. Before that, some Black Flag. I'm the One. Recorded July 11th, 1985, here in Rochester at Backstreets. Yes. Just about, well, over 40 years and 1 month plus from that show actually happening here. And a recording of that show has surfaced. And let me tell you, that was a gnarly gig. It was Tom Tricoli's dog opened, which was basically Black Flag's roadies. And then St. Vitus, and then Black Flag. And yeah, amazing stuff. The Loose Nut Tour. And opening up that long set, we heard brand new music from Sline and the Family Stone off a forthcoming LP called The Future is a Valley, and a track called Came from Our Songs. All right. Just got my copy of this the other day. Showed up finally. The Shadow Ring. They're fourth LP called Hold On to ID, released back in the day on Silt Breeze, 1997, actually is when it was released. CD only. It has finally been pressed up on vinyl. And thanks to Blank Forms Editions. And next to the their second LP, Put the Music in Its Coffin, this is my favorite record. I got to see them, actually do sound for them a couple of times during this time period, and this record is the one when someone would ask me what is the deal with that band, I would play this record, or I would play the CD for them. Very, very trippy, psychedelic, in a non typical way. I'm just going to jam this. Shadow Ring, The Way of the World.

You've got to watch the water that is in your life. Filter out impurities and try hard to find aquavermin, the cancers of H2O, stray fish that pass up through the plug holes.

and tiny creatures, but we covered them on a 7-inch so long ago. It comes to something when I can say with the truth, to be on your guard from freshwater snails or small sorted plant life when you're in the bath. And it's no occasion to laugh when I recount the tale of when shrimp hit the slip mats and prawns got

In the lavas and soap suds and the food preferred by whales, plankton found refuge under my fingernails. So perhaps on reflection it's best not to wash, and let the lessons learnt here be the ways of your world.

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0: It's time for the wickedest in dream party.
1: ODC crew
0: are proud to present to you.
1: Escape.
0: Into a different vibe.
1: Escape.
0: Into a different place.
1: I said escape.
0: Into a different world
1: with a different race. From 8 at night till 8 in the morning.
0: Happy hardcore DJs mixing.
1: DJ Rap.
0: Randall.
1: Dr. S. Gashay.
0: Passing
1: through in a serious space. The Jinx.
0: Buzz Buzz.
1: Ian Andrews.
0: And Johnny Knobs. They know what to do.
1: Back with the garage.
0: Deep with the house.
1: That's the way we're going to tear it down.
0: MCs on the night to hype your right. For your delight. MC Dent, MC, and MC Special A. Attractions on the night will be variety of technicolor drapes. 10K the hardest energy stomping baseline. Exclusive cinema.
2: Oh, yeah. Hey, you're tuned into Uncomfortable Communications. We got just under 15 minutes left. This is the last mic break of the show. We just finished up with brand new music from Ensemble Nistna. Ensemble Nistna is 15 people deep, kind of under the watchful eye of Will Guthrie. Played couple different records from Will over the past several years, and I think he's originally from Australia, but he's been living in Europe for quite some time. This is their second LP called Spilla. It's on the Black Truffle label. We heard a phenomenal thing called a Frog Zit. Frog Zit. Ensemble Nichna. Before that, music from Jean Cohen Soldal from 1973, an LP called Captain Tartpoffum. Tartpoffum. Yeah, I'm saying that completely wrong. Out of France, and a track called Loudons, a really wild, psychedelic, free jazz record from Jean Cohen Soldal. And opening up the set, just issued on vinyl for the very first time, the Shadow Rings fourth LP, Hold On To ID, originally released on Silbreeze CD only, now on vinyl on the Blank Forms editions. We heard the track The Way of the World. All right, I'm going to get out of here. Thanks for tuning in, hanging out on another Wednesday night, and I'm going to leave you with music from Willie Lane, who performed here in town this past Saturday. Phenomenal set with him and Rob Thompson from Sunburnt Hand of the Man. And Willie was kind enough to gift me a copy of his very first LP called Known Quantity, originally self-released on the Chord Art label. It's been reissued, as have all of his records on Feeding Tube Records. Originally, this came out back in 2009. We're going to hear a track off this called Raga from a Foxhole. And time after that, if there's any, we'll hear some music from Tom Carter and Pat Morano off their latest collab LP. All right, I'm going to get out of here. Thanks for tuning in. Have a good one. Take it easy. Keep it uncomfortable. This Thursday and every Thursday at the park, 38 Kensington.

Hey, I need to make a correction. I said Willie Lane played here in town last Saturday with Rob Thompson. It's not. Rob Thomas. I don't know where Thompson came from. Rob Thomas from Sunburned Hand of the Man. And with that... leave you with the final track from Tom Carter and Pat Morano off the Songs Aliphas Levi Zahid LP. If this is Astral Light, I'm out.

0: Way out right here on WAYO LP Rochester.
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Donate it to WAYO. 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

WAYO is proud to present the 2026 edition of the Rochester Record Fair and Second Chance Art Sale, brought to you by Flower Pail Kids and Needle Drop Records. 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A portion of the proceeds will benefit WAYO, and WAYO will also have an information table with unique WAYO merchandise available for purchase. 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

WAYO is proud to present the 2026 edition of the Rochester Record Fair and Second Chance Art Sale, brought to you by Flower Pail Kids and Needle Drop Records. 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

tiny black boy and a frisky white girl eye each other across the room, and the chemistry's unbearable and definitely not on anyone's agenda. He suggests they go someplace they won't be seen, and she thinks otherwise. Finally, they agree to go. We put up at Dunkin' Donuts. Usual stride, I fall in love under a hail of spit that they ignore while secretly conspiring to murder each other, hoping that will alleviate some of the more uncomfortable feelings that may arise in a situation like this. But behind closed doors, the eyes of the world becoming their wallpaper, they meld into a beautiful example of a power that definitely exists and come together on a warm, moonlit night in spite of themselves. Well, likely story.

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The event is happening on Tuesday, September 8th at 7 p.m. at the Bug Jar with your host, Professor Ian Andrews, and Wayo DJ spinning records before, during, and after the two rounds of trivia. 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
1: Hafiz the Great.
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1: Word up.
0: Nah, man.
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0: say.
1: It's
0: been a lot going on.
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0: I've been in the cut. Peeping from the sidelines.
1: Just maintaining.
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1: Whole
0: nah, man. Just kept the soul sharp. Kept the mind sharp.
1: Straight up.
0: You know? But y'all.

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0: Wayo is excited to announce the next Bug Jar pop-up trivia night and Wayo DJ dance party. 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

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The event is happening on Tuesday, September 8th at 7 p.m. at the Bug Jar with your host, Professor Ian Andrews, and Wayo DJ spinning records before, during, and after the two rounds of trivia. 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

0: WAO is proud to present the 2026 edition of the Rochester Record Fair and Second Chance Art Sale, brought to you by Flower Pail Kids and Needle Drop Records. 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

0: Wayo is excited to announce the next Bug Jar pop-up trivia night and Wayo DJ dance party. 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

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I love you, you big dummy. 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I love you, big dummy. 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Nobody has love. I love you, big dummy. 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

0: Wayo is excited to announce the next Bug Jar pop-up trivia night and Wayo DJ dance party. 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

0: Money'll come and go. We know that. But the most important thing in life will always be the people in this room. 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Salute me, familia.
1: Salute. 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
2: Good morning, good morning, good morning, good morning, good morning. If you don't know already, you're listening to Genius Lab Radio. My name is Shamar. This is episode 22. I hope you're doing well. I had a few days where I just needed a little rest. If you don't know, I'm a bigger person and a studier of astrology. The past few weeks, for everyone, has probably felt incredibly heavy. Happy Virgo season. Happy organization season. And directly after this, balance. So if you felt uneasy for the past few weeks, it's okay. You were supposed to sit in it and release the things that were not serving you. I hope you're doing well. Stretch your arms, stretch your legs, open your eyes, get out of bed. Feel the light, feel the vibe. Episode 22 starts now.
3: On the days where you can't get out of bed, force yourself. Have people in your life that support that, because it'll make all the difference in how your day turns around. And if you don't, find hobbies, activities, things that put you in community to have and build those relationships. Because life looks completely different without them.

Baby, I don't need a lesson, but I can learn. Pressed with praise, know the weight of your name in my mouth, and still choose to speak it softly, slowly, carefully. 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That I know what to do with someone that knows what to do with themselves. Swallow you like I prayed first. 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Guide with a hunger that listens. Drive you out your body. And still leave enough of me to keep you full. 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

WAO is proud to present the 2026 edition of the Rochester Record Fair and Second Chance Art Sale, brought to you by Flower Pail Kids and Needle Drop Records. 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

0: Ladies and gentlemen. Thank you very, very much for waiting. The purpose of this evening is supposedly to make some recordings.
1: We got a new song for you, somebody probably heard it. All together now.
0: I got a steady job now.
1: Welcome to Miami Beach. I'd like to thank my managers for introducing me to

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This is the Soundboard Feed, a show dedicated to the wide world of live recordings. All eras and all genres. I'm your host, Lou Newman. Thanks for tuning in. I got here a little early today, so I had some time to dig through the Wayo record collection. Found a couple of interesting things to play for you later. But coming up first, let's do some Can. Here's the third cut from their Live in Kiel 1977 release.

I think

0: That was Eddie Harris with Children's Song live at Newport 1970. Pulled that one out of the Whale record collection. Nice little find. Before that was Sun Ra with Lights on a Satellite from Live at the Left Bank. Before that was Music Inc. with a song called Drought from Live at Slugs Volume 1 and 2. And Music Inc. features Charlie Tolliver, Stanley Cowell, Cecil McBee, and Jimmy Hopps. That's from 1970. Before that was Soft Machine with a short song called Between from the Dutch Lesson 1973. And we kicked it off with Can, the third cut from their Live in Kiel 1977 release. This is the Soundboard Feed. I'm Lou Newman. Happy to be with you. We're going to step out for a moment. When we come back, we're going to hear something else from the Whale Record Archive. We're going to hear Keith Jarrett from his European solo concerts. We're going to hear the recording 2A from Studio Le Swan, 1973. So stay tuned.
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Hope everyone survived the storm last night. I did, luckily. You're listening to Whale 104.3 FM. This is Emotional Independence. I'm your DJ, Carl with a K. We're going to start out the show today with some Tegan and Sarah. Here's Tegan and Sarah with their song, Sentimental Tune.

0: Welcome back. You just heard Metric with Poster of a Girl. Before that was Tegan and Sarah with Sentimental Tune. Now this word on the WAO Summer Art and Record Fair.
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0: Wayo is excited to announce the next Bug Jar pop-up trivia night and Wayo DJ dance party. 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What's the question?
1: 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The song you just heard was Caro Caro Bonito with Time Today. Before that was Dodie with Absolutely Smitten. 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That's WAYOLP Rochester. 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Up next, we've got Always with their song, Plimisol Punks.

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1: 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This is Emotional Independence. I'm your DJ Carl with a K on WAYO 104.3 FM every Thursday at 10 a.m. Song you just heard was Accidental Death by Rilo Kiley. Before that was Pimisol Punks by Always. Up next, we've got a band called Hopalong with their song, Some Grace. Here is Hopalong.

0: And we're back. The song you just heard was Animal by Karen O and the Kids off the Where the Wild Things Are soundtrack. Before that was Phaser Days with Shoulders and Hop Along with Some Grace. 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Do you have a car? Do you not want to have that car? Well, I've got a program for you.
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0: 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Up next, we got Obie Best with their song, Who Loves You Now? Here's Obie Best.

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You're listening to Whale 104.3 FM. I'm your DJ, Carl with a K. This show is called Emotional Independence. The song you just heard was Chastity Belt with Different Now. Before that was Obie Best with Who Loves You Now. Up next, we got a band called Claire and the Reason. Claire and the Reasons, plural, multiple reasons, with their song Perdu à Paris. Here is Claire and the Reasons.

0: That was Florence and the Machine with St. Jude. Before that was Claire and the Reasons with Purdue à Paris. 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
1: 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What's the question?
0: Up next, we have a band called Zoloft the Rock and Roll Destroyer with a song called O. Williams here on WAIO 104.3 FM, way out right here in Rochester.

That was Zoloft the Rock and Roll Destroyer with their song O. Williams. This show is called Emotional Independence. I've been your DJ, Carl with a K. Tune in every Thursday at 10 a.m. for this program. We're going to close out the show today with a band called Daughter. Daughter singular. This is the English band, different than Daughters, plural, with their song called Youth. 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Here is Daughter.

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Won't start? 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

0: WAO is proud to present the 2026 edition of the Rochester Record Fair and Second Chance Art Sale, brought to you by Flower Pail Kids and Needle Drop Records. 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
1: Yeah.
0: Way out right here?
1: Yeah.
0: Wow.
1: WAYO.

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0: Word up.
1: Nah, man.
0: Got a lot to
1: been
0: say.
1: A lot going on.
0: Whole lot going on.
1: I've been in the cut. Peeping from the sidelines.
0: Just maintaining.
1: There's a lot of craziness that I'm seeing.
0: Whole
1: nah,
0: lot.
1: Man. Just kept the soul sharp. Kept the mind sharp.
0: Straight up.
1: You know? But y'all.

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WAO is proud to present the 2026 edition of the Rochester Record Fair and Second Chance Art Sale, brought to you by Flower Pail Kids and Needle Drop Records. 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

0: Wayo is excited to announce the next Bug Jar pop-up trivia night and Wayo DJ dance party. 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
1: You are listening to WAYO-LP Rochester. This is Fantastic Voyage. I've got a good show coming up for you. We have Vic Chestnut, Loretta Lynn, Charlie Proud, Emmylou Harris, Towns Van Zandt, Pharoah Sanders, The Grateful Dead, War, Mugo, King Harvest, Lonnie Liston Smith, and Francis the Great. It's Labor Day weekend, y'all. Kick back, relax for some space-inspired music.

English crow. Picking at a carcass. The gravity of this situation.

You're listening to WAYOLP Rochester. This is Fantastic Voyage. We just heard from Vic Chestnut, Gravity of the Situation. Loretta Lynn, Let's Get Back Down to Earth. Charlie Pride with The Snakes Crawl at Night. Emmylou Harris, Defying Gravity. Tons Vincent with Don't Let the Sunshine Fool Ya. Behind me we have Pharoah Sanders with Astral Traveling. Love a good vibe out to Pharoah Sanders. And of course, Lonnie Liston Smith, which will be later in the hour. It's been a long year so far, right? Like, I know it feels like it's gone by quick. It's already Labor Day weekend. Everything seems to be happening so fast and so quickly and outrageously, and it scares a lot of people, I feel. It scares me. Besides the political news, which seems to be happening every day, which hurts a lot of people around the world. We have a meteor called Three Eye Atlas. There's a lot of controversy around Three Eye Atlas or 3-1 Atlas. There's discussion about what it could be. Is it alien artifact? Is it aliens? Will it hit Earth? The projection that it's taking is confusing people, and everyone has their theories. So not only do we have the hellish landscape we have on Earth, we have Three Eye Atlas. Darting towards us. Times like this, I like to listen to musicians like Pharoah Sanders. Also highly recommend Nubia Garcia and Nala Sinefro. Two fairly young jazz musicians. Great minds on top of it. They just have a way of boosting spirits. I guess boosting my spirits, at least, from what I read by reviews. So I highly recommend taking some time listening to them on your headphones, turn down the lights, put away your phone, turn off the TV, and give them a listen. Coming up, we have The Grateful Dead with Mountains of the Moon. Not a big Grateful Dead fan, but I do like the song. I enjoy reading all the interpretations of the song. And, actually, for all the songs that I play, I like to read the interpretations, but this song in particular, it's all over the place, and when a song can do that, can mean something for one person, it means something completely different for another.
just the power of music. And I love that. So enjoy Mountains of the Moon by the Grateful Dead. After that, War with Galaxy and Mugo with Space Traveler.

That was King Harvest with Dancing in the Moonlight. Before that, Mugo with Space Traveler and War with Galaxy. Thank you for listening. I appreciate you all for tuning in to WAYOLP Rochester. We have a great station here. Before me, Kyle Brown, Up on the Roof Radio. After me, 500 gigabytes. With another Jason. We have 2 hours of Jason. Hope you're enjoying your Labor Day weekend. I know I sign off just about every week saying tax the rich. This is a holiday which I think you can all agree that 600 billionaires in the United States is too much. So let's expand our minds. And let's get these billionaires taxed so we can fund safe schools. We can fund shelter for the homeless, food for the hungry. This isn't a religious concept, it's a human concept, which I think that no matter what your political affiliation is, we should all be rooting and striving for. And if it isn't, you're probably one of the 600 billionaires or have a mental illness that should be checked on. I'm sorry I'm talking over Lonnie Liston Smith, but it's really bugging me, as it usually does. And I think Lonnie Liston Smith wouldn't mind if I used the song as a background to expound on this idea that the rich in this country do not pay enough in taxes. And they fund the suffering of people all around the world. So as we, some of us who are lucky to have a day off on Labor Day, let's reflect on that a little bit. I also end every show by saying, be kind to one another, keep looking up. You know, and I know this, it's hard to be kind. A lot of people really tick us off every day. A lot of people tick me off every day. Seems like rudeness is rampant. Do what you can to be kind. Do what you can to say you're sorry or hold people accountable. Hold yourself accountable. Again, it's not that much of a lofty concept to do any of this.

That's right. So I'm looking forward to next week's show already. I'll be talking about the Gateway tapes, out of body experiences, lucid dreaming, and playing some more spacey and cosmic music for you. Hope y'all are having a great weekend. Love y'all. Keep listening to WAYO. We got great programming here. Peace out.

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2: Petey.
1: Oh, please don't call me Petey. I had a parakeet named Petey.
3: Okay, so what do you call yourself? Huh? Como se llama?
1: You can call me Peter, or you can call me Pete. Just don't call me Petey. I had a parakeet named Petey.
4: They want me to acknowledge Pete or Peter.
1: Yeah, no. What I want you to understand is that I had a parakeet. Hello, everyone. My name is Peter Morticelli. I'm coming to you from my apartment above the deli, and I will be your tour guide on a journey through the looking glass, starting around 1964 and finishing around the day after tomorrow. I'm going to talk with you about music, the music business, some of the great people behind the scenes, and some of the people who may have only had a brief moment in the sun. The local heroes, the one-hit wonders, the no-hit wonders, and I'm not talking about baseball, although we could do that too if you're so inclined. Garage rock was born the night that the Beatles made their first appearance on the Ed Sullivan Show. Thousands of American teenagers decided that they wanted to look like and sound like those four young lads from Liverpool. The look was not going to be easy to achieve overnight. It would take a while for the hair to grow out and to locate clothes that were as cool as the Beatles wore. The music was going to take some time to develop as well, but things were moving quickly, so there were songs to be written by the American musical offspring of the British onslaught. The sentiment most frequently expressed in those early years was the most obvious. Boy-girl relationships were at the top of the list. The history of popular music was built around the concept of describing romantic emotions. In fact, it was rare and memorable when the subject of a pop song was about anything other than a relationship. It really wasn't until Bob Dylan went electric and sang songs that had deeper and completely different content that young songwriters, including the Beatles, felt able to broaden the subject matter of their lyrics. When the garage band era was born, it was almost inevitable that the songs would have the same type of subject matter. So why do you think the topic of boy-girl relationships are the most prevalent? Well, first of all, most of the members of garage bands were teenage boys, many of whom were in the throes of their first romantic relationships. Teenage boys seemed to be very focused on teenage girls and their relationships with them, whether real or imagined. So this was the fodder for most of the songs. Realistically, a teenage boy would not have had a lot of real-life experiences from which to draw as inspiration for their storylines, and some may not have developed the ability to write lyrics beyond a certain mundane level. As a result, the boy-girl relationship song was a safe haven for young songwriters. On today's show, we are going to explore garage bands and their complicated personal relationships. And as an additional treat, we are going to listen to some authentic 1960s radio commercials, some of which were performed by recording artists from this era. The first track that we'll hear today is by The Insects, entitled She's a Pest. The Insect singer vents about a girl who he has a long list of complaints about, but in reality, I'm not convinced that he really minds all the things this girl does that he claims bothers him. I think he just might like the attention.

that was The Insects with She's a Pest. During the mid-60s, when English rock bands turned the world on its head, there was no template for bands trying to establish themselves. The Beatles were laying the groundwork for what was to become an industry. But even for the Beatles, there was no playbook to follow. And so, when financial opportunities came along, bands usually embraced them because no one knew how long this boom would last. As a result, you will hear the Yardbirds doing an advert for the short-lived product called Great Shakes.

Now, Great Shakes Shake Mix comes in two new soda fountain flavors. 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Both turn milk into a real thick shake, so thick it stands up to a straw. Great Shakes.

The Living Ends really have an axe to grind with one of their female acquaintances who apparently doesn't have a lot of consideration for other people, especially the songwriter. Here is Self-Centered Girl by The Living Ends.

that was Self-Centered Girl by The Living Ends. In the late 60s, psychedelic rock was brought to the forefront by such groups as the Iron Butterfly with their iconic song, Inagata De Vida, which at the time was considered groundbreaking and ultra-hip. What was not so hip on a lot of different levels was the commercial that they did for Band Deodorant.

Mott's men claimed she's so mean, and it appears by the end of the song that they have worked up enough courage to make a break for it.

0: Matt Men with She's So Mean.
1: This is WAYOLP, Rochester. Ooh la la!
0: Once again, we have one friend giving relationship advice to another. The 4/5 are absolutely sure that she'll hurt you in the end. And I'm pretty certain they're talking about the relationship and not the physiological threat. The 4/5 with, she'll hurt you in the end.

0: That was the 4/5 with She'll Hurt You in the End. Another hard-to-believe commercial was the one for Falstaff beer, which was done by none other than Cream. This makes me wonder if Falstaff beer was the inspiration for their song Strange Brew.
1: Falstaff, the clear beer from St. Louis, brings you Cream from London.

the Chevrons Five tell their psychedelic rockabilly story, which is kind of hard to follow, but seems to concentrate on making the phrases rhyme. I Lost You Today by the Chevrons Five.

That was I Lost You Today by the Chevrons 5. The Jesters 4 present a very minimalist view entitled She Lied, I Know Why. Well, if the singer knows why she lied, he never really explains it to us. Maybe it's because his voice hasn't changed yet.

That was The Jester's Four with She Lied, I Know Why. Sometime after Wild Thing put the Troggs on the musical map, they got the opportunity to do an advertisement for Miller Beer. Here you can listen to one of the most iconic groups of the 60s do what so many of their contemporaries did. Take the money and run.

The Swingin' Safaris bring us a reverb-drenched slice of garage, which gets a little fuzzy in relation to their ability to maintain a steady rhythm. But that is part of the appeal, as are the very predictable lyrics. The Swingin' Safaris with Come On Girl.

0: That was the Swingin' Safaris with Come On, Girl.
1: You must be the type of person who feels that he's the center of what's happening and that the whole world is revolving around his being. You that type? Out of sight. Try on a Paul Sargeant suit and watch your perspective change. Nehru suits are what's happening at Paul Sargeant. It will blow your natural mind.
0: That bizarre and not very motivating commercial was an advertisement for a men's clothing boutique by the name of Paul Sargeant. This store was located in New York's Greenwich Village and sold very stylish clothing to many recording artists and other folks in the arts communities. I was lucky enough to buy some clothing there in 1967. I purchased a beautiful pair of gray and white striped bell bottoms made in England. I don't remember how much they cost, but honestly, they were probably some of the finest clothes I've ever owned. Despite the strange commercial, Paul Sargeant's was a very quality establishment. Apparently, one of the caretakers had his girlfriend take off on him, and he hasn't seen her since. So the obvious question is, have you seen my baby? It seems that no one has, so the guy in question doesn't really know what to do with himself. Let's check out Have You Seen My Baby by the Caretakers.

0: That was Have You Seen My Baby by The Caretakers.
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0: The Dovers, aided by a very active tambourine player, tell us about the fact that there's no hope for this relationship because she's gone.

That was the American Breed, whose big hit was called Western Union. They seem to have modernized their method of communication by using the telephone instead. Besides having an unusual and somewhat controversial name, Satan and the D-Men recorded a song that calls out his ex-girlfriend and disparages her publicly because he feels she has not been honest with him. Imagine that. She had the audacity to lie to Satan. As an extra gift from Satan and the D-Men, the distortion you might hear is from the recording itself and not your system. Here's Satan and the D-Men with She'll Lie.

0: That was Satan and the D-Men with Shillai. Hearing Pete Townshend and The who were Englishmen, advertising on behalf of the U.S. Air Force during the early stages of the Vietnam War is pretty disorienting. You have to wonder how The Who were convinced to do this ad.
1: Happy Jack wasn't old, but he was a man.
2: Hi, this is Pete Townshend of The Who. I just want to say that the United States Air Force is a great place to be, a great place to learn a space-age skill and serve your country too. The Aerospace Team, that's where all the breakthroughs are. 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
0: The Jujus have a cool sound and a simple message. You treat me bad. I'm not sure why he sticks with his girlfriend, unless he didn't think he would be able to find another one.

That was the Juju's with You Treat Me Bad. This is Peter Morticelli from my apartment above the deli on WAYOLP Rochester. The Todds do I Want Her Back. I really can't tell you why they want her back, because most of the lyrics are pretty unintelligible. But I will say that they've made a pretty strong case for themselves, even though they may have borrowed much of their melody of the verse from the song by the Association, Along Comes Mary. It's too bad they didn't borrow more of it.

0: That was I Want Her Back by the Todds. Next is an ad for what was then a new album from the Velvet Underground. I actually think this might be a young Morgan Freeman doing the voiceover.
1: How do you feel?
2: I'm dead.
1: You don't really know how you feel. Why? Because you haven't heard the new Velvet Underground. Here are expressions of a new dimension in honesty, purity, in feeling. The Velvet Underground. Not a probe. Not an exploration. Not an experiment. But a whole complete reality. The Velvet Underground. The Velvet Underground. This is you. You'll find your love, your hope, your reality. The Velvet Underground on MGM Records will tell you how to feel. Listen.
0: Let's take some fuzz-tone guitar, add some two-part harmony, add a pinch of Buddy Holly, and finish it off with a rockin' drummer. And nobody's children will tell their girlfriend, "Girl, I need you." It doesn't get much more basic and direct.

That was Nobody's Children with Girl, I Need You. That brings us to another group of children, Yesterday's Children, who not only have a similar name, but a similar message with I Wanna Be With You.

0: That was Yesterday's Children with I Wanna Be With You. Now we come to another amazing commercial. If you can believe it, we have the Rolling Stones doing an advert for Rice Krispies in 1964. The Stones were paid 400 English pounds, which would be worth around 15,000 U.S. dollars in today's money. At that point, the Stones really could have used the money. They had not broken in the USA yet, and they were still in the building stages in England. This commercial only aired in England, which is why it is not widely known when talking about the Stones' history. Let's check out this little-known treasure.
1: Wake up in the morning, there's a snap around the place. Wake up in the morning, there's a crackle in your face. Wake up in the morning, there's a pop that really says, Rice Krispies to you, and you, and you.

Next up, we have the henchmen, who we kind of have to feel sorry for. Apparently, they are talking to one of their buddies, who has broken up with a girl who is having a hard time getting over it. The henchmen want their friend to know that this girl still cares for him, even though he has moved on. I have a feeling that the henchman would like to be the next in line for this girl's affections. Here are the henchmen with She Still Loves You.

That was The Henchman with She Still Loves You. So there you have a look at love, garage style, in all its loud, messy, testosterone-driven glory. In the future, we will take a look at the subject from female garage rockers' point of view. Until next time, this is Peter Morticelli coming to you from my apartment above the deli on WAYO LP Rochester.

You're listening to WAYOLP Rochester, 104.3 FM. I'm Lynn Samsel, and this is Out of the Archives. Today, I'd like to play some music for you, which is roots-oriented, not necessarily limited to the United States. And I'd like to show how music changes as it moves through different influences, different types of music, how it creates something new. And I'd like to begin with a group called the Carolina Chocolate Drops. This is a group that was active in the early 2000s, and occasionally they do get together and perform. It is a group comprised of Dom Flemons and Rihanna Giddens and Justin Robinson. And what they do is they're three scholar musicians, and I have to read the liner notes because they can this is, express more eloquently than I could. They challenge the historical narrative of old-time music that was the domain and innovation of white America. The Carolina Chocolate Drops set the course on telling a different story than one that broke through the stereotypes and negative connotations of this music and its ties to minstrelry. In other words, reclaiming or publicizing the African roots of old-timey and bluegrass and country music. In fact, they were one of the high points of their career, they said, was performing at the Grand Ole Opry, and they were welcomed very warmly. So I'd like to play a song by the Carolina Chocolate Drops. This is an old song that they first heard. It was presented to them by a musician named Bob Winans and Greg Adams, and it comes from the mid-1800s. It's called Genuine Negro Jig, and they also call it, it was collected by Thomas Snowden, another musician, and so they call it Snowden's Jig. So here we are, the Carolina Chocolate Drops.

You've just listened to Why Don't You Do Right by the Carolina Chocolate Drops with the singing of Rhiannon Giddens. And for the liner notes, apparently this piece has been all over the place from its beginning as the Harlem Hamfat's 1936 Weed Smoker's Dream to Lil Green's 1941 recording, which was later made famous by Peggy Lee's version of this song a few years later. So I'd like to conclude the Carolina Chocolate Drops portion of the show with a dance tune called Cindy Gal. And this is a tune they learned from a black fiddler named Joe Thompson from North Carolina, Cindy Gal.

You've just listened to three tracks by the Carolina Chocolate Drops, Snowden's Jig, Why Don't You Do Right, and the last tune, Cindy Gal. And I'd like to challenge stereotypes about music. And Rannigans, who sang on the second track that I played in today's show, trained as an opera singer at Oberlin Conservatory, and then she moved on to old-timey and folk music. So this next band is also challenging stereotypes. This is Van Morrison and the Chieftains' album Irish Heartbeat that came out in late 1980s. And this has been challenged in some quarters because Van Morrison is not a traditional singer. He is an R&B and blues singer. But I would say he's a singer, and he's also from Northern Ireland. He's from Belfast, to be exact. So what they've done here is just beautiful music, and he does phrase like an R&B singer, which is really interesting. But to me, he captures the spirit of the music. And the three tracks I'm going to play, Star of the County Down, She Moved Through the Fair, and My Laggin' Love. And on My Laggin' Love, you can hear him ornamenting the vocal line like the traditional Shannos singers of Ireland. So I like challenging stereotypes about music. Music is music. So here we go. Van Morrison and the Chieftains with Irish Heartbeat album and the first track, Star of the County Down.

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I'm Lynn Samsel, and this is Out of the Archives. Next, I'd like to play some music, which is called klezmer music. This is Eastern European Jewish music, and this music not only reflects its Middle Eastern heritage from the scales that are often chosen, but also reflects the culture and music of the host country. So klezmer music in Russia will reflect Russian music, and klezmer music in Hungary would reflect Hungarian music. I'd like to play a song by, it's a tune by the Joel Rubin Ensemble, and it's their arrangement of a traditional Hasidic tune. It's called Simcha Nigunim, Joel Rubin Ensemble.

You've just listened to a track by the Joel Rubin Ensemble, their arrangement of a traditional Hasidic tune called Simcha Niganim. I'd like to dedicate a whole program of Out of the Archives to Klezmer. Today is just a taster, and this music is incredible. It, as I said before, it reflects not only its Jewish heritage, but also the musical heritage of whatever country the community happened to be in. This music was nearly lost because of the Nazi genocide of the Holocaust, and it's remarkable that it's still it's had a resurgence in popularity. There are klezmer bands in different countries, not only in Europe but also America, Brazil, and apparently, paradoxically, Germany is a center for the study of klezmer music, too. I'd like to play a tune by a band called The Other Europeans. This is a band of klezmer musicians and Roma musicians, and the tune is Goldene Kasane Hora de la Kahul. Please, my Yiddish isn't very good, so this is a wedding dance, and here it is, The Other Europeans and Golden Wedding.

You've just listened to a couple of dance tunes by the Other Europeans. And next, I'd like to play a song by the Klezmatics. It's called Shinarele Perela, and it's in Yiddish. And the English translation is thus, "Ribbons, pearls, golden flags, the Messiah, son of David, is above us. He holds a goblet in his right hand, and he gives his blessing to the whole earth. Amen and amen. This is the truth. The Messiah will come this year. Amen and amen. This is the truth. The Messiah will come this year." And you're going to hear the very beautiful singing of Lauren Sklamberg singing this song. I've played earlier, there was an earlier show I called from an album called Saints and Sadics, and he sings in Yiddish, and Susan McCune sings in Irish. So there's an interesting mix of these different genres of music. But here we are, the Klezmatics.

You just listened to the klezmer tune, Shinara Perala, by the Klezmatics, featuring the amazing voice of Lauren Sklamberg. It's a live recording of this tune. Next, I'd like to play songs from a different country. This is from Argentina, some songs by the Argentinian tango singer Carlos Gardel. Gardel was actually born in Toulouse, France, and his name was Charles Gard, and he had his name changed to fit in, to assimilate into the country better, and he this French immigrant ended up being one of the finest tango singers in Argentina. So I'd like to play some of his songs. This is the first one. It's called Mi Noche Triste.

You've just listened to three tracks by Carlos Gardel, the very famous Argentinian tango singer, and these tracks were recorded in the 1930s. Sadly, his career was cut short by a tragic plane crash, so unfortunately, he was not. We're not able to hear any more music from him after a rather young age. We're coming to the end of the show, and we've gone to different countries, different languages. But that doesn't matter on Out of the Archives. One thing, a couple things that tie all this music together. It's all great music, and they're all CDs I bought on my trip to California a few weeks ago. So I'm going to sign off now. Thank you for listening. Stay tuned for Scarlet and K-Week. Until next time.

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1: K-Week!
0: Turn that off! I can hear it.
1: No, you can't.
0: It's like I could.
1: No, you can't.
0: I could hear it.
1: No, you can't. No.
0: I could hear it. No. Is that good? I have no idea where my headphones are.
1: Yeah, you are not doing your show. When we came here,
0: there's no headphones. They took them.
1: They might have took them to Clothesline.
0: Exactly.
1: Today's Clothesline. We are pre-recording. We're doing recording a fabulous pre-recording.
0: Should we sing me happy birthday?
1: This will be aired on Thursday. Should we play Harry singing happy birthday?
0: No. That's to a different person.
1: Yeah, but it don't matter.
0: Yeah, it does.
1: We could just, when we get to that part, just say Scarlett over the...
0: No.
1: It's Harry.
0: This show today.
1: P.S. We are pre-recording.
0: You already said that.
1: Because it's Scarlett's birthday Thursday, and we will be in New York City.
0: No, we won't. We'll be in Philly.
1: We'll be in New York City.
0: No, right.
1: We wake up in New York City. Stop correcting me. Now that she's going to be 15, she's getting very, very mouthy.
0: This is a bunch of groups that I enjoy. I forgot last minute that it was going to be my birthday show.
1: But it's so easy. But it is easy. You know what you enjoy.
0: It's easy. So we started with The Feels, Moonlight Sunrise, and What Is Love by Twice. And then we listened to one song by TXT, Sugar Rush Ride.
1: TXT.
0: We love TXT, Tomorrow X Together.
1: Yeah.
0: Together. They should do a collab.
1: Everything is coming up, Harry.
0: It's coming. Seriously. It's
1: seriously, my outfit came together and I'm like so happy about it. I'm so happy.
0: I'm so happy for you.
1: Our car's cleaned out. Yeah. It's cleaned out, really. Yeah. We just had to take that table out.
0: We have an entire table.
1: We have an entire table that we've have been trying to get from Tony forever that we finally got.
0: You have to get out the projection screen. Not the projector that's already out.
1: Tomorrow we're having it, because today is Sunday, so here WAYO is completely at the Clothesline Art Festival. There's nobody here. This place is a ghost town.
0: Pretty scary.
1: Because they're broadcasting from the festival directly.
0: Should we talk about what we just ate? Some beautiful, beautiful
1: breakfast.
0: We just
1: ate some delicious breakfast. The Driftwood from Montgomery Court. It has avocado and chorizo and potatoes.
0: Potatoes.
1: It's so good.
0: Potatoes are so good.
1: Potatoes are so good. You know what Dolly says about that? She never met a spud she didn't like.
0: It's true. I will say my only complaint about it is that it's not like cut avocado, because I get it that like it can like splurge out, but if you're making a burrito, it can like get packed in there and it'll not come out.
1: I think a lot of the reason why people do the mashed is just because it's easier to apply a uniform amount.
0: Yeah,
1: so you can just take a scoop and then spread it, and then that's how much you're putting on. It's cutting an avocado and having an avocado there on the side ready to cut is a lot. It's a lot.
0: In a ball.
1: Well,
0: baller. Oh my god, a beautiful
1: ball and avocado. What?
0: It's a saying, baller.
1: Oh, I thought you meant like melon baller. I'm like, what? I'm like, why would you use that on avocado? It's not big enough.
0: I got. What'd you get? You get an iced Americano.
1: Always. Iced Americano is my life. If I ever have to get that up, I might as well cease
0: Both 16 ounces. I got a lovely chai.
1: But
0: originally, it was cold brew mixed with milk, because they were very busy this morning. So they were running around rampant. So I burnt my tongue on cold brew and milk. But then I got a new one.
1: And then you were like, this is not chai.
0: And now I'm so happy because now I have chai. Oh my God, I woke up really cold.
1: You did? I know, it's coming. This is it. Once we hit September, then we head straight towards the fall equinox.
0: I had a bunch of people tell me that September's really hot.
1: It can be. We do get like maybe like an Indian summer here in a week or two, but by equinox, September 22nd, we will be in
0: freezing, full-blown
1: cold pumpkin spice season, as they say.
0: I don't say that. I guess chai is like...
1: I go with spooky chai season.
0: You can have it in any kind of weather. But I will say I do prefer a chai to a pumpkin spice latte.
1: Always. 100%. I'm not a pumpkin spice latte fan, mostly because I can't have that many pumps of whatever that flavoring is. Mm-hmm. Like,
0: they're definitely good.
1: It's just straight sugar for me, so I can't do that.
0: I like the chai.
1: And I don't really jive with all the pumpkin spice flavored things. Like, I don't want my Oreos tasting like pumpkin spice or my Ritz crackers or whatever.
0: I like the candles.
1: It sounds gross, right?
0: The candles smell good.
1: Well, I like to smell it. I'm okay with smelling pumpkin spice.
0: I don't know,
1: spice.
0: But I want that one... It's like apple cider, but it's a candle. Remember
1: apple cider is it? Also superior to pumpkin spice anything.
0: Dude, we have
1: warm
0: to get...
1: Warm apple cider
0: we have
1: is
0: to
1: the
0: get,
1: best.
0: Dude, they have the apple cider that's spiced. It's so good.
1: I wonder how long that farm stand out there is going to be open that had that apple cider slushy thing.
0: Oh.
1: That was so good.
0: Oh, yeah.
1: That was so good.
0: Wait, what's their name?
1: I don't remember, but it was on the way. It was on 104 like on the way back from when we went to get blueberries at Herd Orchards.
0: I know where it is because it was one of the stops at the, if anybody went, the farm trot. When I went on the farm trot, we stopped there. It might have been like Dumbo's or something. Oh, there's a sick guitar solo happening.
1: Wow. Well, whatever okay. They're playing, it just says clothesline on the
0: thing. It's the Jump Blues. But we are going to continue to listen to some music. You're listening to WAYO LP Rochester, and this is K Week.

0: You are listening to WAYOLP Rochester, and this is K-Week. Woo.
1: It's happy birthday, Scarlet Day.
0: Oh, okay. We started with Good Boy Gone Bad by TXT, Tame Dash by an hyphen, and then Given and Taken by an hyphen. Some peak and hyphen songs, if I do say so myself. What did we just figure out?
1: Nothing.
0: I might be
1: that you might be left-handed.
0: No, I'm not left-handed.
1: But you're using your left hand like you are left-handed.
0: I can't write. Well, actually, I don't know that.
1: You don't know that. But the way that you just had your mouse set up and everything,
0: It like started over there, and I always, like, in school, I use it, but I feel like it's weird to use your left hand on the computer, like the keyboard.
1: Yeah, no, it's not. The keyboard is made for both hand use because

0: when I was taught how to use keyboard, it was actually called a typewriter. And you had to use both hands because that was how you got speed and dexterity. What are you doing?
1: Somebody stole all of the sticky notes from this area.
0: Maybe they needed them to sticky note something. You'll be fine.
1: If I can write.
0: Well, we'll test it in the off time when we're listening to music. But yeah, you might be left-handed, so it was kind of weirded me out a little bit. I was like, what the heck?
1: I definitely cannot write with my...
0: You don't know that yet.
1: I feel like I do know that. I've tried to write with my left hand, as anyone does.
0: You could just be ambidextrous, which is fine. Some people are. That means they use both hands.
1: 6'7".
0: Maybe. Weirdo.
1: Motion. Anyways, we're going to continue to listen to some music. You're listening to WAYO LP Rochester, and this is K-Week.

0: 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We started with Bite Me by N-Hyphen, then Loser Lover by TXT, and then Bouncy by ATEEZ. Because I love ATEEZ, and I mean it.
1: We know.
0: I love ATEEZ. Wonderful. Wonderful. You still have to watch the next song. It's Funny Enough Bad is the next song. You still have to watch that music video.
1: Yeah, I do. I was going to watch something last night, but I totally spaced. I didn't watch anything. I actually ended up going to bed. I was so tired.
0: I went to bed last night. What was
1: so
0: it?
1: So tired.
0: I went to bed. I was watching a episode of Just Roll With It.
1: Mm-hmm.
0: Which is a D&D like style podcast.
1: Yeah,
0: but it's not like Riptide or like their series. I like watching. This was them playing the scariest D&D like game ever. Mm-hmm. So it was
1: terrifying.
0: No, because I fell asleep before it got like super scary.
1: Because really, I mean, Stranger Things definitely is a enhanced game.
0: Yeah, it's an enhanced battle. But what I ended off was basically that that game is basically it's a bunch of people turn to bugs.
1: Bugs.
0: They become bugs. It's really scary.
1: No, I automatically reject that because it's disgusting and reminds me of Super Troopers.
0: And they like get Starship infected Troopers. By like bugs. And what I left off, or at least the last thing I remember seeing, was one of the characters. Basically, the whole thing is, like, it involves, like, the church. And so a bunch of people, like, go to the church, and they eat the food. And if I'm correct, the food was, like, tainted with bug.
1: Ugh.
0: And then, like, a bunch of people who went to church, they had to do, like, the characters they play were so good, though.
1: That's terrible.
0: I loved it. It's also really funny.
1: That doesn't sound funny at all. No, that sounds horrifying. I mean, the horrifying. People
0: who are doing the game.
1: Okay.
0: And the characters they play are pretty funny. Mm. And they make a lot of references.
1: Okay, well.
0: Like a lot of references.
1: I guess it's okay then.
0: You know, Just Roll With It is pretty cool. I'd be watching it on the daily. I just pop on any video, really. I can't get invested, though, in their series Riptide. It's like more than like 100 episodes now.
1: Yeah, that's a lot.
0: I cannot get invested into it because I'll like, I'll lose my mind. But it does definitely sound really cool. And if they do start another one, if Riptide ever ends, then I'll probably watch it. But yeah.
1: Oh, by the way, happy birthday.
0: Thank you. Happy birthday.
1: It's not my birthday.
0: It could be. No, every day is your birthday if you think about it. It's another day on this earth.
1: I cry like it's my birthday every day.
0: But we are going to continue to listen to music maybe for the last bit. I don't know.
1: Yeah. K-Week.
0: We're reaching the end.
1: Scarlett's birthday show. Woo.
0: Yay.
1: If you guys see her, wish her happy birthday.
0: You won't see me. I'll be in a different...
1: Somebody will see you different place. At some point.
0: Cass will see me. But we are going to continue listening to some music. Listening to WAYO LP Rochester. And this is K-Week.

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0: Yeah, my you fully boss.
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0: J Hustle the Dawn.
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He's smiling down on us from up above, and he's giving us all.

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Starting us off here is off Polydor Ilyich Tchaikovsky, Magic in the Land of Nutcracker. After this, we'll hear The Smallest Weird Number from Boards of Canada. Another one off Gio Gatti, Broadcast, Brian Jonestown Massacre, Mount Erie, Miles Davis. I'll take a mic break at the halfway point. Up next is The Smallest Weird Number from Boards of Canada. I'm way out right here. 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

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We just heard Free Kitten with Harvest Spoon. Before that, Miles Davis, So What? Mount Erie, I Spoke with a Fish. A double take of the Brian Jonestown Massacre with It Girl into If Love is the Drug. 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A double take of Boards of Canada with The Smallest Weird Number into 1969 off Gio Gatti. And our background music here is Peter Ilyich Tchaikovsky off of The Nutcracker, The Magic in the Land of Sweets. Next, we're going to hear Kraftwerk off Technopop, The Cure. We'll hear Bill Laz.

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Up next is Kraftwerk, Telephone Call. 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